0: Okay, hi. Okay. My name is Boxy. Most of you know me as, most of you know me as Boxy, I suppose. If you're watching this, you probably know me as Boxy. But, a lot of people don't know me as...
1: Radio Anonymous.

as if the physical universe spiraled out of an unimaginably hot and dense single point called a singularity. The more mysterious something is, the more we take for granted that we understand it. There are innumerable sentient beings in the universe. I vow to help them all to awaken. My imperfections are inexhaustible. I vow to overcome them all.

heated up motion of seismometers from the actual movement of the Earth's crust at Pasadena.

this actually is simply one level of a cosmic system of some sort, where birth and death are transitions from level to level. Things, intimations of immortality are vouchsafed by these plant hallucinogens. Why this should be, why it should be possible to get a look over the great divide, I have no idea.

this actually is simply one level of a cosmic system of some sort where birth and death are transitions from level to level. Things, intimations of immortality are vouchsafed by these plant hallucinogens. Why this should be, why it should be possible to get a look over the great divide, I have no idea.

know, they're always here. Oh, they're always here. Oh, they're always here. Oh, they're always here. Oh, they're always here. Oh, they're always here. Oh, they're always here.

0: Are we on the air?
1: Yes, you are.
0: I'd like to hear a new beat on the request line.
1: You get it.
2: Радио Анон FM.

0: We want to ask you, will you undertake a mission? An important mission. You will have to leave the country and the family, maybe for years.
1: And it is dangerous.
0: You can't talk about it to anyone, not even your wife.
2: Now you should say something.
0: Do you have any questions?
2: No questions? Did we mention how dangerous it is?
0: Tomorrow morning. If you can't decide in one day, you can't decide.

0: We want to ask you, will you undertake a mission? An important mission. You will have to leave the country and the family, maybe for years.
1: It is dangerous.
0: You can't talk about it to anyone, not even your wife.
2: Now you should say something.
0: Do you have any questions?
2: No questions? Did we mention how dangerous it is?
0: Tomorrow morning. You can't decide in one day. You can't decide.

0: want to ask you, will you undertake a mission? An important mission. You will have to leave the country and your family, maybe for years.
1: It is dangerous.
0: You can't talk about it to anyone, not even your wife.
1: Now you should say something.
0: Do you have any questions?
1: No question. Did we mention how dangerous it is?
0: Tomorrow morning. If you can't decide in one day, you can't decide.

0: Who the fuck are you? Scars on hands and face, multiple scars as if she suffered several different accidents and injuries. Лицом на парушке падала. Брюч, striking брюч, worn around the collar. Pen and pocket, it's varnish, it's worn around the grip. She uses it often and probably for long periods of time. Варниш из Варанадзе. Что? А, из... А, понял. Варниш. 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Полировка. Чем покрывают? Древесину.
1: If you'd hold a moment, I'm just looking for something.
2: Are you all right, miss?
1: Fine. Just looking for a book. I know what? I had it just a few days ago, but now it's nowhere to be found. Without it... Without it... Damn it! I'm at a dead end. Would you tell me if you see it? It's a book on local land records from late last century. It has to be around here somewhere, unless... another guest's taken it?
2: I'll see what I can do.
0: Who the fuck are you?

0: What? Listen, sir, I don't want to. Unless you have that book, I'm afraid I just don't have time to talk.
1: I'll see what I can do.
2: Придется... Я считал уже, почему оно другим цветом.

0: would have been easier in London. Or if I'd wanted to be very proper about it. Home. I do think my parents would have rather had it that way, certainly.
1: Are you sure this is the right solution, though? Shouldn't you wait to see how things play out? There is still the social season.
0: Well, that's not for another half year. And some of those young men are positively frightened of me. Here, I might find somebody who understands.
1: I understand.
0: And I don't think there's time to wait.
2: Это вообще не шотландский ли акцент?
0: You'll keep me right,
2: ирландский.
0: Won't you?
1: Don't I always? Besides, I'm telling you, you needn't worry so terribly. I'm sure things will be back to rights soon enough. One way or another.
2: Что?
1: And I am usually right about these things.
2: Я не знаю, о чём.
0: I shan't tell you that. It might be true, but I shan't say it.
2: Я вообще не знаю, кто они такие. Ладис.

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But it's hard to read. As best I can tell, it's signed Murphy. Gnostic Bible. His Bible is a Gnostic one. He has sermon notes and the likes recorded inside. Is this a branch of Christianity he really follows? He has passages about black iron prison marked, but I cannot make out what they mean. It's hard to make anything of use out. It's very dense tome. I would need to look elsewhere for more understandable information. A sequence of strange hand-drawn symbols was sitting below the Bible. Okay. А где комната прислуги? 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

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Writing materials. I've uncovered and hidden door which leads to the wounds changing groups. Okay. It is an ungodly place. Alas, I was hasty is my exit and yet to review it properly. Between our assessment of the grounds and the talk at 11, our best opportunity will be at 6. But we will find these catacombs. So come Sunday morning, we will search them stone to stone.

Some of us have healing order to the duel, but he did not recognize them of known the faith. Aha. Okay. Все смотрели. Сколько их всего? 24 штуки.

Met time it Brazil had come to an end. What was one doing that case? Well, my father was from here, so it made sense to come this way. In truth, I do not care much for ghost stories, but we have plenty back home. But this hotel, it has a lot of records for this area, so I come. This even suits me. If I came here alone, I would be the man I should guess. Now I'm just one more who plays drums in the carnival. There are so many, nobody pays attention. I'm researching everything I can about this area. Census data, birth records, immigration records, you people have badly kept records. My room is full of the stuff, but can I find a thing on him? It's a foolish thing, only his first name, Shane. And when he left this country in 1864, like so many others.

0: really mean to tell me you've never been to so much as a tarot meeting before? Awfully common, of course, tarot. A seance or other ritual is preferable. But I really would have thought you'd have some experience.
1: No, I confess. I'm a novice to the whole thing. But this seance sounded so fascinating. When I heard of it, I couldn't bring myself not to come along.
0: No one could fault you for your lack of ambition.
1: Ambition? If you like. Mere curiosity, really. Who isn't a little interested in whatever comes next? Especially at our age.
0: Well, quite.
2: Так, это я смотрел.

Fear the Drive from Before Married. Dabney, she was Elaine Dabney. Okay.

0: you feeling today, Miss Mantovani?
1: Oh, I'm fine. I'm fine.
2: Мне нужно будет за кофе сходить.
1: I suppose I could be better. This morning's cards suggest our preparations will not go unused. This is an upside?
0: I think that would be best for you to judge.
1: I will make the best of it, I think.
0: Can I do anything for you?
1: You stay here with me for a moment. I don't want to be alone just now.

this now? What idiot carved this rubbish? He'll have to work hard to make a more wrong-looking rock. Some posh folly this.

0: then. What do you make of it? And don't just say you don't like it.
1: But I don't. Really, what's more to be said about it? They're kicking up dust they don't even notice and leaving us to clean up.
0: Still, it's not malicious, Antine. This is... You and I both know there's no better place for a seance like this than here.
1: Better they not hold the blasted seance at all. What's it all for in the end? For the spectacle? Oh, you're much too forgiving, Rory.
2: And somewhere on the other side of forgiving is stubborn.
1: You're not the first person to call me that, you know, and you won't be the last. There is no good to come of this.
2: If there were, you wouldn't know it.
1: Come on now, Rory.
0: Leave it for once, won't you? I won't be lectured by a woman who won't listen herself.
3: Mm-hmm.

0: Oh, a new face. You're a little late, but you haven't missed the main event, at least. Who might you be?
1: My name is Declan Ward. Pleased to meet you, Mr...
0: Doctor, as it happens. Dr. Rory Callahan. Very pleased to meet you, too. And yes, before you ask, I am related to Thea Callahan. Her nephew and apprentice. But I've taken what she's taught me and improved it through the application of science. And this weekend, I will prove the value of my approach. Once and for all.
2: Mm-hmm.

0: Ведь теперь после того, как я на заставку поставил, нам придется посмотреть этот фильм, даже если он плохой, да?
1: Everything changes. You know, one day you're a cat.
2: Just take a little taste for daddy. Come on, sweetheart.
1: Or a king. The next day you're just ashes in a box.
2: How long would you say she has?
3: Between 2 weeks? 5 minutes?
4: Mr. Rockwell, my name is Sandy Clarkson.
5: Yeah, Sandy. How you been, buddy? You're the man with the 5 foot crack. Now, Glacier over there in Greenland, it shifts 5 feet. Now, this desk in front of me is bigger than 5 feet.
4: Mr. Rockwell.
5: My dick is a tenth of that size. What do you want me to shut down a billion-dollar platform over something that's 10 times the size of my dick?
4: Oh. I don't believe you understand what's happening, sir.
5: What did you just say?
4: Sorry, sir.
5: Well, I know perfectly well what's going on there, because I'm paying for the whole thing. I'm paying for your fucking 90% Hungarian goose down winter jacket. I'm paying your salary. You want to shut her down?
4: Well,
5: say it!
6: Mr. President, we're utterly unprotected against a disaster of this magnitude.
7: What's our worst case scenario?
8: $18 trillion, sir.
7: Is that all the bad fucking news?
9: Oh, there's the nuclear waste, too.
10: Oh, man.
7: Digger here got us into this mess, and Digger's gonna dig us out again.
1: Well, let's

0: Only have a passing familiarity with the work of Marquis Henri de Saint-Denis. I had to research what I could the library here to try it myself, and so far I had little luck with it. Because the record I'm using isn't suitable or my technique is otherwise flawed, we shall see. I'm told Madame Lou is a psychologist, perhaps she would know more. As a doctor, is she?
1: That's all.
2: Take care.
0: Ну, доктор там рядом. Со всеми, кто тут присутствует. Ask about the knock. Should look under the cover of darkness. Пойти с друидом поговорить. Или я уже всю информацию получил, непонятно. Пойду.

0: I don't think we've met. Who might you be?
1: My name's Declan Ward. Miss,
0: The man from this morning. The man from room number 4. I am Mrs. Victoria Lau. How do you do?
1: Mrs. Lau, a pleasure. Another seance attendee?
0: Indirectly only. I'm Miss McLeod's chaperone. The event itself is not to my taste. I am here for her and her alone.
2: Chaperone. Chaperoning. Chaperone, yes.

0: each other, do we?
1: Yes.
0: Have you just arrived?
2: Only recently. Declan Ward, miss. Pleased to meet you.
0: And I you, Mr. Ward. Were you meant to be here, or did something bring you suddenly? Oh, blast. That shouldn't matter.
1: Where's your accent?
0: Oh, and now I've forgotten to say my name. Ivy McLeod. I'm sorry. You have me all flustered. I am host to the Second Sight, you see. I know things. Or at least I should. It feels as if, since coming here, I'm host to nothing anymore. Ugh. I should have known you were going to be here. And be late. But it's just more proof that something is wrong.

0: Well, this is more of a turnout than I was expecting. To those of you I haven't met, I'm Fia Callahan, and I'm here to talk to you all about the other crowd. Thank you all for coming. I hear a lot of you have come from far afield. So it seems only right that you should get to know this place, our home, a little better. We share this land with the other crowd, the Aeshi, or People of the Mound. You'll have heard them called many things, no doubt. The good people, the weak folk, the fair folk. Some of you will know them by the F word, but we won't be saying that here.
1: What? Fair is stupid. Блять, какая-то... Ладно.
0: And what are they? Sure, I can't tell you what nobody knows. The church would tie themselves in knots, trying to bend the truths of the world to fit their narrative.
1: Ай, блять, я пропустил!
2: These fairy...
0: Please, sir.
1: Сейчас загружусь.

0: Well, to thank you all. So it seems we share this land with the good people, the... And, sure, I can't tell you what nobody knows. The church would tie themselves in knots, trying to bend the truths. They want you to believe, first of all, that the other crowd don't exist. Then, secondly, once you know they are real, the church wants you to think of them as angels, ones that never took a side in the battle of heaven. Cast down to earth and not hell, for they're sitting on the fence. Now, I've never heard anything of this ilk from any reliable source. Only holy salesmen. Other people confuse them for types of ghosts. And given how similar the Banshee and Far Gertha are to ghosts, I can forgive that. But they are more than that. Some would say they are the land incarnate. Really, it's best to think of them as forces of nature. They are no more good or evil than a storm. But you'd also want to stay out of the path of a bad storm. All that said, it's easier to avoid a storm. There are signs and you get warning. Not so with the other folk. Best you can do is be polite and leave your offerings. And to avoid them altogether, best not to meddle in anything that might catch their eye. That's the main reason we don't call them by their name. Or, you know, do strange magic on their doorstep.
1: Mm-hmm.
2: And these fairy...
0: Please, sir, don't call them that. I've given you many's an alternative that won't draw their eye to this place, which you don't want. Trust me there.
2: My apologies, madam. These other folk, they differ from the winged fairies of children's stories, eh?
0: As much as you and I differ from a wild animal. Yes. All of Europe, probably further, has their own form of the good folk. Primordial forces of nature, all. As unknowable to us as a storm or wave.
1: Почему нельзя political correctness?
0: As I said, Catholic monks came and tainted history. Tried to write them out of existence, and when that failed, they tried to write the fear out of them.
3: Write the fear out of them. What does this mean?
0: Writing them as friendly winged sprites. Friendly to children and all that. Stories are powerful ways to change a land and its power. It's why the church always folded in the rituals and beliefs of a place they came to. Like in our case, how Ostara became Easter, Yule became Christmas, and Samhain became All Souls' Day, when the blessing of the graves gets done.
1: Mm-hmm.
0: Ah, look, I've lost my train of thought with all your questions. Where was I? What else? Oh, yes, speaking of Samhain, masks. You all have costumes for the ball this evening, yes?
4: Ah, it is all good fun, see? My outfit will amaze.
0: Well, yes. But also, no. Samhain is when the dead walk among us. You know this. Sure you're here for that, right? Well, when they leave, they don't always leave empty-handed. Some want to drag the living with them, jealous as they are. That's why we dress up as ghoulish figures, so they can't tell the difference between us and them, and will leave us be. I can see some of your faces. Superstitious old bat, you're thinking. Maybe. It's certainly been said before. But just this one year, when you're pushing the barriers to their limits, you might do well to keep a superstition or two in your back pocket. Right, no more questions. I'm tired of trying to talk sense into you lot. Listen or don't, it's no skin off my nose.
1: Mm-hmm.

0: Freckles. 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
1: I'm Declan Ward, miss. Who might you be?
2: Saoirse Murphy? Just the cook, sir. I don't think there's anything I can help the likes of you with. I don't know magic or have powers like you folks. Maybe things would be different if... Sorry, sir. I lost the run of myself.

0: place of the sigil from before.
1: That's Sackville Street, back in Dublin.
0: God, I miss Dublin. It is so simple compared to this place.

0: Так мы Detective Vision нам не пользуемся.
1: The fire. 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I wonder if I can find it.

0: Eamon, you dog. Pull up a stool and I'll order you. No. This isn't right. This isn't him. He's gone. Miss Dean?
1: Seeing what was behind the dream. I saw my family. My home. Dublin. I was trying to find these things. They felt so close. Just behind the next obstacle. My brother. Waiting for me at the bar. I might have wandered forever searching for them. Certainly it felt that way. Had Miss Dean not shown up. Or the presence behind her. That presence spoke true, Miss Dean, I believe. Did it conjure her too? As it did the images of home. Does it want me, or rather all of us experiencing this dream, to attend the seance? Or is that as far as it can get on its own journey out of this place?

0: Is this a painting of Dublin? Why is that all the way over here? This wasn't here before. That image, it was in the dream. Has the dream changed it here? Has it changed how I see this place? Am I only seeing this now because the lucid dreaming has opened my eyes to what is being shown to me? It's changing back. It hasn't altered reality. The dream lingered a while, like a slow waking. Bled into the here and now. If only for a while. Would a longer sleep have resulted in the change lasting longer? Or maybe staying here for more time? What else is the dream changing that I am not aware of? This is the Fireman. The club I attend. It has faded back to its original image. But for a brief moment, the image from my dream carried across to this place. Amen. It can't be. It has faded back to its original image. But for a brief moment, the image from my dream carried across to this place.
1: Опять по закрытой, блядь.

0: This dream, we feel like we're wandering this place, trying to find a way out. Out to family. Out to home. But we cannot. We can only get to the seance. It's blocking us. But it's not really us. There is something at the back of the dream. It's dream. That same entity. So we are in its dream, experiencing its desires, its fears. And when we wake, the dream bleeds into our world. For a while, at least. Perhaps longer, the more it is experienced. I wasn't aware of the changes at first. I noticed them because I experienced the dream more lucidly than before. Which would explain why none of the others have mentioned the bleed in their journals or conversations. Well, regardless, everything points to the seance. I believe this entity spoke to me. True Miss Dean. It wants us to gather at the seance and help free it. I had a bad feeling about that event before. But now, it's clear that I must stop as many people as possible from attending.
1: Sure, madam.

0: for you.
1: For it? It's fascinating, in a way. Lots of case studies, certainly.
0: Well, it's nothing like your usual sort of thing.
1: Oh, it's not all scientific, but... Look, you're talking to a woman with a shrine in her room. I'm not entirely clinical. Besides, look at you. Ivy, I said I would come with you. Do you expect me to regret?
0: I suppose. I just thought, what with these things are.
1: You're always the first one to know when my temper's run short. Do you suppose I've managed to hide it from you, of all people? Besides, you know I would take any excuse to spend my time with you.
0: Oh, good grief. But I...
1: You are always so sweet. Oh, don't look away like that. Everything will be all right.
0: No, I just... Maybe it will. I don't know. Maybe...
2: Oh, no, miss. I'm fine, thank you.
3: Please, Mrs. Joyce, I beg of you to listen.
2: Please now, Miss Mantovani, I said I'm fine.
3: But I do not need the cars to see how much you carry. You need rest.
2: I said I'll not hear it. I'd rather my joints suffer the cold than your corruption, witch.
3: What is this corruption of yours? I simply see you need rest. Now. My room is big and grand. And a horror to clean, I am sure. You were there an hour on Friday. That is an hour best spent at rest. It is needed. And I am more than capable.
2: I? You mean to say that... Why would you? No one's ever... No. Idle hands make the devil's work. Now, please... Please, leave me be.
4: Mm-hmm. Sure.
5: Где Варя?

0: Mr. Dupre. I'm almost disappointed. I would stay clear of that one. I have my suspicions about her.
1: Mrs. Darcy, if I didn't know any better, I would think... Can I help you, Mr. Ward?
2: No, I was just passing by. Sorry to interrupt.
1: That is quite all right. We were done talking anyway.
3: Mm-hmm.
1: Hello again, my friend.

Так. 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Ну, так, ладно. Тухёр. His life is this mystical path. From reading this, it seems he is an acclaimed and respected doctor with the potential of quite lucrative life ahead of him. If only he would focus on it.

Seems like Miss Galligan is making odds on the other guests. Erickson, a fraud, and a poor one at that. Barbossa, the poor lamp, is lost here. There is no trace of actual magic of her. I figured none of this stuff would have any... but Hunter has training.

0: is worried that the seance is going to leave the region decimated. So she is trying to protect the sacred waters to stop that from happening. I should find and confront her about this.
1: Mm-hmm.

Mas o mês de se segue. E quem foi que já ofertou tudo que eu bato, seis se eu vou estudar um from a true master. Fiado. The letter has been cramped up more than once, as if he's been taking it out, reading it and discarding it over and over again. Как он определил-то, блядь? Notes on the event. It seems the doctor is preparing a research paper on the events of this weekend. This looks like medical records maybe, but they're masked by a sigil. Oh, damn.

фейл уже. Нет. Dr. Kochenfeld falls not some misconception. According to this, she does not have long to live, regular heart rhythms, the onset of organ failure and weakness of her blood. He is not sure what is causing it, but seems to believe that wouldn't help her anyway in this late stage. All he can do is minimize her pain in her final days. Фотография списка. Мэри Маркиз, this is slides. Мисс Маклиот. I can see she's not shadowed by anything here. She looks like a lost without Mrs. Lyle by her side. Alright. This one be the church. Miss Dean.

Look at these two names etched into the frame in Kaum and Jura. This photograph is inside each of young girl. They look quite a lot like Miss Queen. I suppose they would be her siblings. Reaction mementos of deceased family members. One of the grass to memorialize the dead. Which contains a lock of hair, the back says Alexander Quinn. Что выглядит как зеленая покрывая?

Timars must have imprinted one in Miss Queen's hand, and all of them undated an early and nearly worn out the spine. We use quite extensively over the reason, as a handwritten one seems to be a product of enormous time and effort. This is the Queen's family seem to have a lot of recently dead. I wonder if there are any of them left at all. Все фото нашел. Значит, мало чего дало это.

I walk in bath almost too weak to get out. I cut too deeply. I can't go on like this. There are only so many near misses one can survive. Mr. Miller isn't pressure, but this seems to be a common thing with him, one he wants to put a stop to. I caught a glimpse, though, just before I passed out. A pale and glowing shape, out of reach again the moment I knew it to be there. Saturday, 7 p.m. changing rooms, MacLeod. Why does she want to meet? At least it's in private. Hopefully she will be looking for some fun. Good God, I hope everyone comes to her senses soon. I'm so bored without her. Thanks to Miss Hisham's jars, I have everything I need now to trap it. Apart from its bloody name, but soon I will have it. It won't escape me again. I have an awful notion to open one of these jars. Sheer curiosity. Best not. The year John Dee was given an Enochian language, trusted with the ability to truly speak with angels. If he and I are special and it is of the same sort, then it is only a matter of translating the language. Вып 15-83 лата, я запомнил. I wonder...

They are labeled soldiers. They have odd symbols on them and some sort of fluid inside. It seems that in the past he has used something called Enochian magic. Just Nakoma, slow Enochian. To commune with something he believes to be an angel. His notes and tools here seem to be part of a ritual he's used to that end. Though he has also employed near-death experience and other unwise methods to talk with this entity. See ritual markings here with a trapping circle, and now if only I could summon it written next to them.

0: Broke the piece of wound raised in the border of a lake. Or is she dead? The figure watching makes me wonder.
1: No!
0: He seems a natural talent, but the piece is strong.

0: Mr. Ward, what were you doing in there? Whatever your reason for being there, you may take your bags and leave. Get out.
1: Game, why that? When that's the game, why that?

0: Здравствуйте.
1: Чао.
2: For those of you I have not yet had the pleasure of meeting, I am Carmela Mantovani. And I'm here to talk about ghosts and all that we know about them. So, grazie mille for attending. Now, I will speak with you about ghosts, spirits, phantoms. There is still much we don't know about ghosts, you must think. And this is true. Yet, there is plenty to speak on. So do not worry. We do know that not all dead linger. Only those bound to a place, an object, a person stay. Why? This we do not know yet for certain. It is theorized that all spirits are bound, fettered, by an emotional component. Death in a place, obsession with an object, love or anger to a person. By their nature, they're hard to define. And yet, even in their elusiveness? Yeah, sì, questo funzionerà. We find them everywhere. By their many names, they are all across the world. There are many formations. Some echo the grief they left upon the world and are blind to the living. While others are vengeful and aggressive, haunting a person or place and causing everything from psychological to physical damage. Regardless, no single specter has been able to directly communicate. But tomorrow night we intend to change this. So, what stops them from speaking? Is it a physical matter? No, it cannot be, as they interact with the world in other ways. Blowing papers off desks, snuffing candles, sometimes even striking people. Perhaps the limitation is in their lungs, then. Well, no. Many wail and moan, after all. Could it be they have nothing to say? I do not think so. Many a mystic, myself included, believe that spirits have given us a feeling of things they once said. There is a chance this is wishful thinking on our parts. But I believe so many have felt this, that at least one person must be correct. Maybe they simply cannot speak for themselves? This we cannot rule out, and is to be my conclusion, if our seance does not bear fruit. So, why do I have such hopes for this seance? This I have been doing for a long time. When you invite a ghost to speak with you, there are always limits. The strength of the spirit, the skill of the medium, the thickness of the veil. All of these things can make it difficult for a ghost to manifest. We see their forms on occasion. We feel the echoes of their emotion. But these things do not require expense. They sustain themselves, somehow. This we do not understand. It takes effort for a spirit to be more than echoes, to make a more conscious connection with the world of the living. This is an age of science, yes?
0: Можно на 2x говорить?
2: Let me speak in those terms.
0: Можно на 3.
2: We think of ghosts as waveforms.
0: Waveforms!
2: Spiritual waveforms.
0: Waveforms!
2: A soul rippling long past the death of its host. Its shell. They are in a frequency we cannot easily see. In daytime, they're almost invisible to us. At night, easier to see. The less interference around, lights, other people, and so on. The easier still, if you have noticed animals behaving strangely, this is because they see different wavelengths to us. As is with light, the atmosphere blocks the wavelength of light. The same is true for spiritual wavelengths. But at this time of year, the veil, or spiritual atmosphere, is at its thinnest. And then, there is you. Those guarded. People attuned to the mystical. Coming together to work as a... qual è la parola? A net. To catch the signal. No, net is not correct. Che cos'è? Ah, my words let me down. But look, if you do not believe me, I'm told that crows are a symbol of your Irish death goddess. They are gathering. And at night, the dead are roaming. I think they line up for the chance to speak to us. Imparting? A warning. We understand ghosts to be the disembodied souls of the old selves, sometimes less or incomplete as to how they were before. So, tomorrow, when the veil is at its thinnest, mind your words. These spirits were once people. They are the intangible remains. They will be just as driven as they ever were, if not more.
0: Возражений за возражений нет на этот раз от слушающих.

0: Причем тут это... 22, блядь. Ну давай, при всех поговорим, да? Declan, aren't you fierce good coming back to see me? Камеру? Нет, какую камеру?
1: Well, you're not wrong. I'd do anything to keep this land safe. This lot shouldn't be doing their seance, but I doubt I can stop them. Best I can do is protect the land against them. Charms and spells should do it. And yet they aren't enough. I can't figure it out. I'm getting glimpses of the future here, and it's all death. Not a tree or creature in sight, and none of my old tricks are shifting that. I'm at my wit's end, Declan Ward. Ward. Ward. Now that's a sign and a half.
2: I don't follow.
1: A ward is a type of protection. I reckon the universe is telling me something. I said before you seemed like good skin. So why don't you lend a hand? Take these components and bring them to the well. Maybe you'll see what

0: at the camera. And we're done. It'll take me a few minutes to develop it. Please, Doctor.
1: If you mean to make a fool of me, you have gone too far.
0: This is no prank. Whoever that spirit is...
1: Eamon. My brother. Eamon.
0: Eamon is with you, in a way. I should be clear. You are Catholic, yes? This is not to say that your brother isn't in heaven. Perhaps a way to explain it is to think of him as a guardian angel. But in truth, we don't know. Look there, at Miss MacLeod. No spirits. It's not that there is no loss in her life. So why? Nobody has been able to really explain things like this. That is why this event and Miss Mantovani's promises draw so many. Here. Take a copy. And with it, take solace that your brother is watching over you.
1: Thank you, Doctor. This means a lot to me. I can see why you championed these newer ways.

Есть идеи, что из этого Веном? Orange petals from calendula. Calendula. Orange petals from calendula, candle made of beeswax, runes with Celtic markings, fine grained sand, the clippings of a dog's nail, hair from a brown rat, a branch from yew tree, seeds of a flax flower, a fresh spring water. Календула ядовитая?

0: I should close the mystery of who fought with Miss Dean. If I can form a hypothesis, I will learn something useful for my investigation.
1: What? I should, but how? I should. Причём тут это сейчас было? Я опрашиваю всех о Bridge Game.

his world is suddenly filled with action. There is no light, but there is sound. This is now the basis of his being.

0: Нет, я удачно зашел.
1: Are you enjoying the event?
2: Oh, no. I wish I hadn't come. It has cost me everything.
1: Oh, well, I'm having a nice time.
3: What are you thinking about?
4: Thinking? Do you... Sorry, did you mean me?
3: Who else would I be talking to?
4: Oh, I don't know. I just thought I wasn't thinking much.
3: Nonsense. I'm no mind reader, but I know when a man has something on his mind. Now, what could it be? Angels! That's your thing, isn't it? That's what I've heard. Go on and tell me about these angels, then.
4: Don't let me bore you with that. We could talk about something else.
3: Not at all. This way, I get to go home and tell my friends about how I spoke to a boy who speaks with angels, which is just excellent. Do go ahead. How did you find out you could do it in the first place?
4: Oh, I nearly died.
3: Go on.
4: A horse riding accident, just over a year ago. You know how it is. The horse spooks, and there's only so much you can do. I don't remember much of what happened after I fell. Not what was around me, anyway. Just the most revolting pain in my side and my leg. And the idea that I was going to die. I can't say it seemed clear, because nothing was. And then I saw. I still don't know how to describe what it looked like. But behind all... My companions got me to a doctor. All the while, I would see glimpses of it watching. It stayed with me until the turn of midnight.
3: And that was the end of it?
4: It is around me still. I get glimpses of it now and again. At some cost, I can see it more clearly for a moment. I think it watches.
3: And you speak with it?
4: I speak to it. Sometimes. It does not reply. If I am ill or in danger...
3: Has the year last seen you ill, in danger, or on the brink of consciousness much?
4: I wonder if it has some purpose for me. But it never stays around long enough to get an answer. To look upon it alone is just unmatched. But the fact of the matter is, until the rituals work, those moments are all I get. You again.

0: Einstein Morning.
1: I'll be off.
2: God.
0: Сука, у кого спрашивать? One of the bridge players.
2: Sir?
0: Тех спрашивать. One of the male bridge players. Как там сказал, one of the bridge players must overhappen.

0: What with Mr. Mera when he ejected her plea for help?
1: So, Miss Dean was asking for help as she felt somebody with a Christian aura. Was Mr. O'Mara refused her plea because she previously turned down a marriage proposal from him. He felt he had offered to protect her then, and she turned away from him. This was his form of poetic revenge. He says she stormed off then, and they only saw her once more, wandering the halls in her magical trance. What does this tell me about the culprit?
0: They are Christian!
1: Yes. Miss Dean seemed convinced whoever was threatening her was a Christian. But given the location, I'm sure most people are Catholic or Protestant. But there are likely some I can rule out based on this. What to do next? The ball is this evening at 9 p.m. and might provide a more relaxed place to talk with the guests. Until then, I should explore the grounds and perhaps see what else I can learn about the suspects to help me eliminate some of them against the facts I now have on the culprit. I have picked up another fact about the culprit. I wonder if there's anyone I could eliminate as a result. And if not, what investigating can I do to allow me to learn some useful facts about the suspects?
0: Investigating.